0: backyard chooks need to take extra care.
1: Everyone knows with their backyard chooks how difficult it is to keep wild birds separated from their own chickens in the backyard. So that could be the Achilles heel. But in terms of the commercial industry, they're certainly well prepared.
0: Overseas, and two gunmen remain at large after opening fire at a fast food drive-thru in the US. Customers at the In and Out Burger in Idaho ran for their lives as cars in the queue to order were targeted. Details of casualties still coming to light. And as the feud with his famous parents continues to play out, Brooklyn Beckham's been spotted taking time out with wife Nicola Peltz and godfather Elton John on the music megastar's yacht in the south of France. The Blues have boosted their wildcard chances with a 76-point win over reigning premiers Brisbane. The Giants' 12-point winners over Port. Hawthorn defeated North Melbourne by 16 points and the Swans too strong for the Saints, 107-88. St Kilda coach Ross Lyon lashing out at questions over his approach.
2: I always look serious. It's a serious business, you know. I don't sit there eating party pies and putting on headphones listening to the Fox studio to get my insights to the game like a lot of people do.
0: And you're up to date on the latest from the newsroom.
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4: 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I've got the Eurythmics and George Michael coming up right after this one from Climie Fisher.
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0: Great music on a Sunday here on Smooth with Simple Minds. You're with Mel Doyle. Hi, if you're a fan of Simple Minds, they're touring Australia in February next year. I reckon concert tickets are a great present for someone who has everything. So there you go, that might help. I'm going to get back into more music right after this on Smooth with Lady Gaga and Bruno Mars.
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16: Just a heads up, there is an incident on the Kwinana Freeway at the entry from Billia Drive in Coburn Central. The left lane is currently blocked with police and ambulance on site. No traffic delays, please proceed with caution. And the Supercars event is happening at Wanneroo Raceway in Nerrabup this morning, all the way through until 5pm. Lane closures and speed reductions in place on Old Yanchep Road and Wattle Avenue East. Expect heavy foot traffic and frequently stopping vehicles in the area. That's the latest traffic on Smooth FM Perth.
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0: We are here to bring the feel good into your Sunday morning on Smooth. Hi, Mel Doyle with you for another hour. Lots of songs I know you will love. They're on the way. If you need to get your heart rate up, I've got the Pointer Sisters and Neutron Dance after this.
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17: Perth's traffic on Smooth.
18: We do have debris on the Kwinana Freeway southbound at the exit to Cranford Avenue in Mount Pleasant. Apparently a rubbish bag is in the left lane. No traffic delays, but please proceed with caution. Still looking good on the Mitchell, Kwinana and Grand Farmer Freeways via Sunday morning. Building a little bit in Scarborough West Coast Highway at Scarborough Beach Road. And don't forget, the Supercars event is happening at Motor Mall Wanneroo Raceway in Nerrabup all the way through until 5pm. There will be some congestion in the area. That's the latest traffic on Smooth FM Perth.
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0: And I'm Eleanor Quirk. Motorists are rushing to top up their tanks as the discount on the fuel excise draws to an end from midnight. The 16 cent a litre cut will no longer apply. Prices at the pump set to begin rising again from tomorrow. Energy Minister Chris Bowen urging drivers not to panic buy.
1: We ask people to buy as much fuel as they need, no more, no less, because when we see massive increases in demand, all of a sudden, that's what puts huge pressure on the supply chain.
0: The parents of murdered schoolboy Daniel Morcombe have written to the Prime Minister calling for a national register of abusers from childcare centres. Bruce and Denise Morcombe, along with opposition leader Angus Taylor, have co-signed the letter calling for the details of charged offenders to be published online. Bruce Morcombe says legislative changes to create the register would need to pass through all the states.
2: I don't think it's unreasonable to ask the Prime Minister, you know, through his network of working with all of the states and territories to say, hey, this is a no-brainer.
0: At least three people are dead after a gunman opened fire on a fast food restaurant in the US. The shooter, who targeted the In-N-Out burger in Idaho, is believed to be among the dead. Authorities still hunting for a possible second shooter. And time is ticking for Warner Brothers to confirm a sequel to hit movie Barbie. The rights from toy maker Mattel are due to expire in December, but contract negotiations have stalled, with the studio refusing to bow to demands from the cast, Ryan Gosling demanding $20 million. First up in footy today, it's Cellar Dwellers Richmond against West Coast at the MCG. The Tigers are looking to snap an 8-game losing streak, and coach Adam Uze admits it will be a challenge.
3: We've got a young list that are constantly evolving, and we want to play the right way and the result will look after itself. Even against West Coast last time we played them, they had momentum early. There was parts of the game that we weren't good enough. Even in some of our wins, we haven't played the pure brand of footy. The result will look after itself if we play the right way.
0: Also today, it's Gold Coast and Melbourne and the Bombers face Adelaide. And you're up to date on the latest from the newsroom.
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0: Some Jamiroquai on Smooth this morning. Your feel-good music station. You're with Melissa Doyle on World Sisters Day. So if you've got a sister, give her a big hug or tell her you love her. I'll get back into the music right after this with the boss, Bruce Springsteen.
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2: Perth's traffic on Smooth.
5: It's a clear run on the Mitchell, Kwinana and Grand Farmer freeways this morning. No delays or dramas to factor in. Building a little bit in Scarborough, West Coast Highway at Scarborough Beach Road. And don't forget, the Supercars event is happening at Motor Mall Wanneroo Raceway in Nerrabah up until 5pm. Lane closures and speed reductions will be in place on Old Yanchep Road and Wattle Avenue East. Expect heavy foot traffic and frequently stopping vehicles in the area. Plan ahead to avoid delays. That's the latest traffic on Smooth FM Perth.
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0: thank you for enjoying a Sunday morning with me and all the great music. Mel Doyle handing you over to Richard Wilkins. He's got Adele on the way with Rolling in the Deep, so enjoy that with him and enjoy the rest of your Sunday. Have fun. I'll be back with you next weekend, bright and early from 6. Bye.
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16: Perth's traffic on Smooth.
17: There is debris on the Mount Henry Bridge northbound. Apparently a metal table is in the right lane. No traffic delays, but caution advised. And that broken down truck still there. Tonkin Highway southbound at the exit to Morley Drive in Morley. The left lane closed by incident response. Motorists are outside of their vehicles. No traffic delays, but please proceed with caution. Building a little bit in Scarborough, West Coast Highway at Scarborough Beach Road, and looking good on the majors. That's the latest traffic on Smooth FM Perth.
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18: Hello, I'm Eleanor Quirk. The federal opposition says the government needs to be on standby to reintroduce a fuel excise discount. The 16 centre litre cut comes to an end at midnight, and Nationals MP David Littleproud says while it can't last forever, the government needs to keep an open mind.
19: Look, I accept the government's always said that this was a temporary measure, but the war is still ongoing, and I think what the government needs to do is very reactive to where prices go.
18: Alan Jones is preparing to front court tomorrow for the start of his trial, expected to run for months. The 85-year-old veteran broadcaster's fighting allegations of inappropriate touching and indecent assault. Pet owners are being urged to take extra care as the threat of a deadly bird flu outbreak deepens. It comes after a cluster of suspected cases was found in South Australia. Jack Goff from the Invasive Species Council says the virus can jump to domestic animals.
20: We need people to make sure that they keep their cats and their dogs contained. We don't want people having cats and dogs going and interacting with wildlife and potentially catching this disease.
18: Space enthusiasts will get a chance to witness a rare event this week with an Elon Musk rocket on a collision course with the moon. The decommissioned SpaceX booster's been in declining orbit and will strike the lunar surface in coming days at seven times the speed of sound. The event can be seen with a telescope. And the entertainment world is mourning the death of Vincent Pastore, the 80-year-old's most famous for his starring role in hit series The Sopranos. Footy today, and Richmond's hoping for a win when they take on West Coast at the G. Melbourne's facing the Suns on the Gold Coast, and Essendon's hosting Adelaide at Marvel. Crows coach Matthew Nix optimistic heading towards September.
21: We've got another month of footy to go that hopefully we can get right, and then hopefully head into a final series with the group and some momentum.
18: And you're up to date on the latest from the newsroom.
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22: 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And if your day's just beginning after a bit of a big one last night, we'll ease you into your morning. The Feel Good continues right now with Toto.
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0: Oh, the great man Billy Joel on a Sunday morning. How good. Tell her about it. Good advice from the great man Richard Wilkins here on Smooth. With some terrific stuff on telly at the moment. Lioness Season 3. I love this. Nicole Kidman and Zoe Saldana playing FBI agents exploring the dark side. I love it. Ride or Die on Prime. Octavia Spencer and Hannah Waddingham, both terrific. That is a great series. And I love Colin from Accounts. It is just the feel-good show, isn't it? Back on Binge. The Block is so much great stuff on telly. And the music is always a sure bet on Smooth. So stay with us. We're back after a quick break with the Spice Girls.
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14: And we will see you there.
2: Perth's traffic on Smooth.
15: That earlier broken down truck has been cleared from Tonkin Highway southbound at the exit to Morley Drive. Traffic flowing well. It is busy on the Kwinana Freeway northbound after Leach Highway. Also, debris spotted on the Kwinana Freeway northbound, but just after Cranford Avenue. The right lane is currently blocked. Busy in Scarborough, West Coast Highway at Scarborough Beach Road. And the Supercars event is happening at Wanneroo Raceway in Nerribup all the way through until 5 p.m. That's the latest traffic on Smooth FM Perth.
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0: You just know you're going to have a great day when you hear a song like that on Smooth. I love it. Richard Wilkins here. I hope you're having a cracking weekend. We have a traffic update coming up if you're whizzing around town. And after the news, more Smooth favourites, including Hall & Oates. They are next.
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16: Those roadworks are now complete. Orong Road westbound at Archer Street in Carlisle. Traffic is still slow in the area. The Kwinana Freeway northbound a little busy at Leach Highway, but travelling well. Apart from that, no delays on the Mitchell Freeway. Still slow in Scarborough West Coast Highway at Scarborough Beach Road. And the Supercars event is happening at Motor Mall Wanneroo Raceway in Nerebup all the way through until 5 p.m. Lane closures and speed reductions in place on Old Ganchet Road and Wattle Avenue East. That's the latest traffic on Smooth FM Perth.
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7: Hello, I'm Eleanor Quirk. The opposition's conceded the discount to the fuel excise can't last forever. It comes as the government resists calls to extend the 16 cent a litre cut as it comes to an end at midnight tonight. Nationals leader Matt Canavan admitting the levy is important for public coffers.
11: We also need the revenue that is raised from fuel excise does go towards keeping our roads up, and that's a constant battle, particularly with increased population.
7: The threat of environmental devastation's growing after a mass mortality event of suspected bird flu. Chopper surveillance has discovered more than 80 sick or dead birds off South Australia, with testing now underway. The virus threatens to have a major impact on native animals and our poultry industry, and veterinary epidemiologist Dr. Michael Ward says those with backyard chooks need to take extra care.
17: Everyone knows with their backyard chooks how difficult it is to keep wild birds separated from their own chickens in the backyard. So that could be the Achilles heel. But in terms of the commercial industry, they're certainly well prepared.
7: Overseas, and two gunmen remain at large after opening fire at a fast food drive-thru in the US. Customers at the In and Out Burger in Idaho ran for their lives as cars in the queue to order were targeted. Details of casualties still coming to light. And as the feud with his famous parents continues to play out, Brooklyn Beckham's been spotted taking time out with wife Nicola Peltz and godfather Elton John on the music megastar's yacht in the south of France. First up in footy today, at Cellar Dwellers Richmond against West Coast at the MCG. The Tigers are looking to snap an eight-game losing streak, and coach Adam Uze admits it will be a challenge.
18: We've got a young list that are constantly evolving, and we want to play the right way and the result will look after itself. Even against West Coast last time we played them, they had momentum early. There was parts of the game that we weren't good enough. Even in some of our wins, we haven't played the pure brand of footy. The result will look after itself if we play the right way.
7: Also today, it's Gold Coast to Melbourne and the Bombers face Adelaide. And you're up to date on the latest from the news. Room.
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0: Well, if you're getting ready for a big family get-together today, this is the day to do it. Mine is scattered all over the world at the moment. You do what you need to do and I'll get on with the music. Here is the undisputed Queen of Pop, Madonna. 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

0: The great man John Farnham on Smooth on a Sunday morning with his signature song. I cannot wait for that Whispering Jack musical at the end of the year. Richard Wilkins here, and I just want to send a big cheerio if you're studying for exams at the moment. It was never my favourite thing to do, but maybe a bit of smooth music in the background just helps you focus. Whatever you need, we are here for you, and a little escape if you need a break. Our More Music Sunday continues with Ace of Base right after this.
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2: Perth's traffic on Smooth.
4: We do have a vehicle fire Leach Highway westbound at the exit to Abernethy Road in Kewdale. The right turning lanes are blocked with defects on site. Traffic heavy on the approach and a crash on the Kwinana Freeway northbound after Rolly Road in Hammond Park. The vehicles are in the left emergency lane with towing services on site. Motorists are outside of their vehicles. Please reduce your speed on the approach. Looking pretty good on the Mitchell Freeway. No delays to factor in. That's the latest traffic on Smooth FM Perth.
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0: Well, I reckon that'll do the trick. A great song for a Sunday on Smooth. Richard Wilkins here saying g'day to all the folks at our ski fields, all the lifties hard at work, everybody. It is a dream run on Smooth. Well, they're touring Australia at the end of the month with Debbie Gibson and Go West are next on Smooth.
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12: Perth's traffic on Smooth.
13: Still that crash on the Mitchell Freeway northbound at Carinup Road exit in Innaloo. The left lane is blocked with motorists outside of their vehicles. A crash on the Kwinana Freeway northbound after Rowley Road in Hammond Park. The vehicles are in the left emergency lane with towing services on site. Motorists are also outside of their vehicles there. Please reduce your speed on the approach. The Mitchell Freeway is travelling nicely. And also don't forget the supercars event happening at Wanneroo Raceway in Nerribup. That's the latest traffic on Smooth FM Perth.
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0: Hello, I'm Eleanor Quirk. Motorists are rushing to top up their tanks as the discount on the fuel excise draws to an end from midnight. The 16 cent a litre cut will no longer apply. Prices at the pump set to begin rising again from tomorrow. Energy Minister Chris Bowen urging drivers not to panic buy.
1: We ask people to buy as much fuel as they need, no more, no less, because when we see massive increases in demand, all of a sudden, that's what puts huge pressure on the supply chain.
0: The parents of murdered schoolboy Daniel Morcombe have written to the Prime Minister calling for a national register of abusers from childcare centres. Bruce and Denise Morcombe, along with opposition leader Angus Taylor, have co-signed the letter calling for the details of charged offenders to be published online. Bruce Morcombe says legislative changes to create the register would need to pass through all the states.
2: I don't think it's unreasonable to ask the Prime Minister, you know, through his network of working with all of the states and territories to say, hey, this is a no-brainer.
0: At least three people are dead after a gunman opened fire on a fast food restaurant in the US. The shooter, who targeted the In-N-Out burger in Idaho, is believed to be among the dead. Authorities still hunting for a possible second shooter. And time is ticking for Warner Brothers to confirm a sequel to hit movie Barbie. The rights from toy maker Mattel are due to expire in December, but contract negotiations have stalled, with the studio refusing to bow to demands from the cast, Ryan Gosling demanding $20 million. The Blues have boosted their wildcard chances with a 76-point win over reigning premiers Brisbane. The Giants' 12-point winners over Port. Hawthorn defeated North Melbourne by 16 points, and the Swans too strong for the Saints, 107-88. St Kilda coach Ross Lyon lashing out at questions over his approach.
3: I always look serious. It's a serious business, you know. I don't sit there eating party pies and putting on headphones listening to the Fox studio to get my insights to the game like a lot of people do.
0: And you're up to date on the latest from the newsroom.
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5: 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David Campbell jumps into the chair soon, so we're going to roll into an exceptional hour of music before he makes himself comfy. We've got a song that's always a whole lot of fun. 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

0: Oh, she is just a great artist. Sienna Spiro, Material Lover on Smooth. Richard Wilkins here with just a week to go until the world's biggest fun run. The City to Surf in Sydney, 90,000 people come together to run, jog, walk, that's me, or stroll for the iconic 14-kilometre course from the heart of the city to Bondi Beach. It's a fabulous event. If you're getting some training in or you're just out walking the dog, take us with you on the Smooth Player. 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

0: More music, less talk, right across your weekends on Smooth. Richard Wilkins handing over to David Campbell. Thank you for your company today. David has the Cranberries and Happiness vibes from Pharrell Williams. You enjoy with him. I'll be back next weekend from 10 a.m. Till then, be good, be kind, and be careful. This is Smooth.
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14: Perth's traffic on Smooth.
15: At Kenwick, we have a crash on the Albany Highway around Austin Avenue. The left lane affected for the northbound run with traffic slowing in the area. At Innaloo, a crash as well. This one on the Mitchell Freeway around Caronup Road at the exit. The left lane closed for the northbound run. The word is that one is about to clear. And near above, motorsport at Wanneroo Raceway continues today. Traffic busy on Old Yanchep Road, Flynn Drive and Westco Road among others in the area. At Kewdale, an earlier vehicle fire has now cleared on the Leach Highway at the exit to Abernethy Road. All lanes have reopened for the westbound run. That's the latest traffic on Smooth FM Perth.
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0: Very cool 80s John Hughes soundtrack there. OMD and If You Lead. It's David Campbell here for your More Music Weekends on Smooth. The Comm Games, haven't we dominated Glasgow? Sorry about it, my Scottish friends and family, but that's been a belter for us. Every single award we got, we took it, we put it in a bag and we ran away. The closing ceremonies are going to be happening and Simple Minds and Delta are going to be performing. Simple Minds are touring Australia next year, alive and kicking, my friends, with Gary Numan. Remember Cars? So that's going to be in February next year. How good. I wish this next guy would tour again, but maybe not. But Phil Collins is going to be next with us on Smooth.
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0: All right, it's time to get the kids off the screens and school them on some great music. It's David Campbell here. Our class is in session for your Sunday afternoons. We are going to have Mr. Joel, our piano man, helping us out next class. Sit up straight and be right back after this.
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16: Perth traffic on Smooth.
17: At Medina, we have a crash on Thomas Road and Gilmore Avenue. Thomas Road is now closed for the westbound run between Gilmore Avenue and Colchester Avenue, with some slow traffic in the area. At Innaloo, a crash now cleared on the Mitchell Freeway and Caronup Road at the exit, with all lanes reopened for the northbound run. At Kenwick, a crash clearing as well on the Albany Highway and Austin Avenue. All lanes have reopened for the northbound run and traffic is on the recovery. In Nirrabup, motorsport at Wanneroo Raceway continues today with extra traffic in the area, including Old Ganship Road and Flynn Drive. That's the latest traffic on Smooth FM Perth.
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0: 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Right? Let's go get some of those. But first, some Savage Garden on Smooth.
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0: Sundays are feeling good for you on Smooth. It's David Campbell here. There's everybody's free. Most people are free, I think. Anyway, I'm not going to go into that joke. It's David Campbell. Hope you're having a good one. And I just want to give a shout out. It is World Sisters Day. I have many sisters. It's an evolving thing. And I love them all. From Mahalia, EJ, Ellie, my sister Jasmine, Amanda, everybody, Megan, all of you, Katie, you're all fabulous. So I would be nothing without my sisters, and I love you all. So shout out to all the sisters out there, and I'll be back with some Tay-Tay next on Smooth.
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0: Hasn't the music been so much fun today? It's David Campbell here on Smooth. It's time to get the week organised. You know what I haven't done? I looked at my boys across the dinner table last night and I'm like, haircuts. Now, what is going on with the mop tops? So you book some haircuts and get the, maybe look at the dentist appointment too, because they're going to need it. And I'll be back with some Fleetwood Mac on Smooth.
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1: Perth traffic on Smooth.
16: Mirrabooka reports of a problem for the Reid Highway and Northwood Drive. Traffic under speed for the eastbound run. Delays back to Mirrabooka Avenue and Medina. A crash now cleared on Thomas Road and Gilmore Avenue. The road was closed to westbound traffic but has since reopened with traffic now back up to speed. Kwinana Freeway seeing a better run as well. Earlier northbound delays have eased around the usual pinch points at Thomas Road and Anchortail Road at the merges. And the southbound run is now cleared around Auburn Grove also after earlier delays there as well. That's the latest traffic on Smooth FM Perth.
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0: 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I hope you're feeling good. Let's get some Desiree on.
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But when his drinking, lusting, and his hunger for power became known to more and more people, the demands to do something about

0: Sunday Sessions, feeling good with that one on Smooth. Oh, it's David Campbell here, and that was Michael Jackson and Bad. Shout out to Leo season and everyone who is involved in it. I, of course, am having my Leo season this week. But everybody out there who's like Leos and having to love a Leo, we're a lot. I just want to say that. We are a lot. We're big, we're bold, we take up a lot of space, we're loud. And so I just want to say, if you are involved with a Leo, shout out to you this week and this month. It's going to be a tough month. If you're posting a birthday card to me, it's going to cost you $1.85 because cost of living and stamps are expensive. But you know what's not expensive? Some free Shakira coming up next.
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0: How good is that to end the Sunday session? It's David Campbell here on Smooth. That's it from me, but I'm going to hand it over to the fabulous Kelly Golding, Kelly G on the mic, and I'll be back next Saturday and Sunday. It's going to be a big race next week, so warm up, taper off, and eat well. I'll see you then. Love you. Bye.
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19: Byford reports of a collision on Thomas Road, Redcarden Boulevard and Masters Road. The second crash in the last few hours for Thomas Road with traffic affected in both directions there. Nearabup Motorsport at Wanneroo Raceway continues today. Traffic busy on Old Yanship Road, Flynn Drive and Westgate Road, among others, in all directions in the area. Mirrabooka, earlier collision now cleared for the Reid Highway around Northwood Drive. Traffic is back up to pace for the eastbound run. The Kwinana Freeway seeing a better run as well. Earlier northbound delays now easing. Initial pinch points at Thomas Road and Anchor Hill Road. It's the latest traffic on Smooth FM Perth.
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0: Kylie, what do I have to do on Smooth for your Sunday afternoon? Hope it's been a wonderful weekend. However you've spent it, Kelly Golding here playing more music and less talk, and I've got more favourites on the way too. 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

0: We are feeling good for our Sunday afternoon on Smooth. It is a feel-good weekend after all. Great to have you here. Kelly Godding with you. It continues to after 5 o'clock. We'll check those roads if you're still out and about making your way home. Then for the drive, the Shoop Shoop song at Share.
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9: Perth's traffic on Smooth.
15: Ranman Dongalup, just a minor northbound delays remain for the Kwinana Freeway after another busy Sunday afternoon, and a breakdown now cleared northbound ran success as well for the Kwinana at Byford. A collision also gone the second for Thomas Road this afternoon. Thomas Road now moving well again in both directions, Rancarton Boulevard and Masters Road. And near above, motorsport at Wanneroo Raceway continues today. Traffic busy on Old Yanship Road, Flynn Drive and West Coast Road, among others. Elsewhere at Middle Swan, patchy traffic in all directions at the junction with the Reed Highway, the Roe Highway and the Great Northern Highway. That's the latest traffic on Smooth FM Perth.
0: Hi, great to have you here for Sunday afternoon. It's Kelly Golding playing more music and less talk on the way this hour. Someone who's been interviewed by Graham Norton coming up this Tuesday night on Channel 7, Madonna. Can't wait to see that. Let's get into the music now with Cher. This is Smooth.
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0: the Backstreet Boys on Smooth. Quit playing games with my heart. It's Kelly Golding. Great to have your company. Hope you've had a nice weekend. You might be prepping meals for the week ahead or doing a last-minute grocery shop ahead of Monday. Got to get the school snacks right, don't you? There's a lot of pressure with that these days. Lots more feel-good music on the way. I've got John Farnham next.
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0: Great song, love it. Playing all the favourites this afternoon on Smooth. Kelly Golding with you. Thanks for choosing Smooth for your Sunday, by the way. If you're joining us on the smart speaker or listening on the Smooth Player app while you're going about your afternoon, I've got more favourites on the way. Brittany is on the way after six, and we'll have a quick check of the roads too.
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17: Perth's traffic on Smooth.
18: At Bibra Lake, we have a breakdown on the Kwinana Freeway around the Roe Highway. It's taking out the left breakdown lane for the northbound run, but traffic is moving for now. Near Abup Motorsport at Wateroo Raceway now on the wind down. Some heavy traffic in the area as fans leave the venue. Old Yanchep Road in particular carrying plenty of it in both directions right now. At Byford, a collision now gone, the second for Thomas Road this afternoon, and a crash cleared at Lath Lane as well for the citybound run on Orang Road and Roberts Road. Elsewhere, the Mitchell Freeway seeing a good run in both directions. That's the latest traffic on Smooth FM Perth.
0: 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Hi, it is Kelly Golding playing more music and less talk as we kickstart our Sunday evening. I've got lots of favourites on the way. Let's get into it. Here's Diana King.

0: Feeling good on Smooth with Diana Ross. Kelly Golding here. Great to have your company for Sunday night. How was your weekend? Did you hit the cinemas? God, they've been packed lately, haven't they? With The Odyssey. I saw that one. It's great, isn't it? And Spider-Man 2 came out this week. So much to look forward to. Lots of feel-good music still to come. Coldplay on the way next here at Smooth.
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0: Thanks for choosing Smooth. Hope you're enjoying your Sunday night. It's Kelly Golding playing more music and less talk. Back soon after seven with Kim Wilde.
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0: Hi, Kelly Golding for your Sunday night. You are in the right place for feel-good music. I have got it in droves with TLC No Scrubs on the way soon. And you can sing along to this one. It's Kim Wilde on Smooth.

0: Oh, there's something about that song that just transports you, isn't it? Dire Straits, Walk of Life on Smooth. We are playing more music and less talk for your Sunday night. Hi, it's Kelly Golding here. Don't forget you can wake up with the More Music Breakfast Show tomorrow morning from 5:30. 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

0: 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It's Kelly Golding here, back soon with more favourites after eight. 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
0: 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Thanks for choosing Smooth for your Sunday night. I hope you've had a wonderful weekend, nice and relaxing, all set for a new week. I've got the feel-good music. Let's kick things off this hour with Savage Garden.
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0: love Kelly Clarkson. She was the first American Idol, wasn't she? Still the best in my eyes. Love her voice. Kelly Golding here on Smooth, playing more music and less talk for your Sunday night. If you are in a relaxing mood, the perfect playlist coming up after nine with Cam Datto. To get you there, I've got Rick Astley next.
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0: Feeling good on Smooth. Love that song. Kelly Golding here. Now, Cameron Daddo is in after 9 o'clock, moments away. Wendy Matthews, The Day You Went Away. Isn't that a great song? He's got John Mayer as well. Bon Jovi. It's all there, lined up, ready to go. Enjoy.
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0: That's right. All the feels here on Smooth for your Sunday night. If you're listening, surrounded by boxes because you've moved over the weekend, keep it here for the music to get you through, and, well, hopefully your new house will feel like a home very soon. I'm Cam Datto, and I've got Celine Dion ready to play for you after this quick break.
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0: 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I'm Cam Datto, hoping your day had some magic sprinkled through, whatever you got up to. What a great night of more music and less talk we have. Hope you're enjoying it as much as I am. Kicking off this hour, as promised, with Celine Dion.
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0: Unmistakable Seal, Kiss Moroz on Smooth. Not sure that I can feel spring yet, but always good to get a jump, getting the garden ready for some planting. I always feel so much better after a few hours of digging in the dirt. Did a bit of that over the weekend. And I'll warm us up after this with Endless Summer Nights from Richard Marx, Cam Datto on Smooth.
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0: 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Mariah Carey's on the way right after this.
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0: Look at us go. 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Cameron Datto with you on Smooth for your Sunday night. Lovely to have you here. Can you believe that we are in the final month of winter? I'm excited for spring. Thaw out a little bit. It is Sunday night. Permission to slow the pace. Coldplay in moments and right now. George Michael.
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0: There you go. Perfect time for Torn. Natalie Imbruglia. She's touring with Bryan Adams on his Roll with the Punches Arena Tour early next year. There's so many great artists heading to Australia. Robbie Williams, Harry Styles, Niall Horan, Westlife. So many concerts to choose from. Cam Datto encouraging you to work out your calendar. And I'll be back soon with some love from Stevie Wonder on Smooth.
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0: I have checked the time, and yes, that's the end of my shift. Cam Datto on Smooth, as always. Thank you for joining me. If you're staying true to your commitment to exercise in the morning, well done. Go well. Enjoy your Monday, and I'll meet you back here tomorrow night from 9. Some words for you from Barack Obama. The best way to not feel hopeless is to get up and do something. As always, dream big with us on Smooth. Bye for now.
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5: Good morning. Freeway's not looking too bad for the moment. Mitchell Freeway south at a few cars here and there. Kwinana Freeway northbound is under speed at Mortimer Road, again further up the Thomas Road merge point as well. But after that, pretty good. A great run on the Graham Farmer Freeway and at speed in both directions through the Northbridge Tunnel as well. So far, not too bad on Roe Highway either. It's a little busy in Kwinana Beach, Patterson Road northbound approaching Nanjer Road, and further up Rockingham Road at Agatelle Road in Naval Base 2. And that's the latest traffic on Smooth FM Perth.
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6: Good morning, I'm Maham Kashani. Service stations and fuel suppliers are coming under scrutiny with the end of the discounted fuel excise. The 16 cent a litre reduction ended at midnight, with petrol prices set to rise. The Treasurer says he's asked the ACCC to watch out for price gouging by service stations amid reports that some outlets had already lifted Bowser prices. Pauline Hanson's One Nation is once again pulling ahead in the polls. The latest Redbridge poll shows primary support for One Nation has risen 2 points to 32%, while Labour's vote dropped to 29%. It also reveals the coalition's vote jumped 4 points to 22. A letter has been sent to the PM calling for a nationwide public child perpetrator registry. The parents of murdered schoolboy Daniel Morcombe and opposition leader Angus Taylor urging for Daniel's Law, the website, to be adopted across the country. The website will allow parents to see the names of alleged abusers along with their relevant employment history. And one in three women who gave birth in 2022 had previously experienced pregnancy loss, according to a new study from the Australian Institute of Health and Welfare. The study is a first of its kind in Australia and analysed available data from five states and territories. Women who've experienced pregnancy loss are sharing their stories in an effort to reduce the stigma that still surrounds miscarriage.
7: Tick off your morning to-do list at BP with barista coffee and breakfast snacks. Turn into BP and it's tick done.
6: Updating sport. Australia has finished with a mammoth medal haul at the Commonwealth Games in Glasgow. The Aussies coming away with a total of 171 medals, including 70 gold after 10 days of competition. The closing ceremony is underway with track cyclist Georgia Baker carrying the flag for Australia. And the Crows have cemented their place inside the AFL's top four for the first time this season after beating Essendon by 72 points at Marvel Stadium. In yesterday's other round 21 matches, the Demons beat the Suns by 9 points, while the Tigers climbed off the bottom of the ladder with an 11-point victory over the Eagles.
0: Smooth weather.
6: sunny with a high chance of evening showers, 23 the top. Showers easing tomorrow, 19. Partly cloudy on Wednesday. A few showers Thursday. And that's the latest on Smooth.
8: Yeah, thanks so much, Mahan. G'day there. It's Nick Michaels with the More Music Breakfast Show here on Smooth Perth. Hope you had a wonderful weekend. There's certainly a lot going on. Now let's get back into Monday with all these feel-good songs. Here's Simple Minds. Don't you forget about me.
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0: Let's keep the feel-good songs coming on the More Music Breakfast Show here at Smooth Perth. It's Nick with you this morning. Hope you're well, keeping warm, maybe heading out to the gym or grabbing a bite to eat. What's happening in the news? 6 o'clock update with Maham Kashani. Then looking forward to playing Michael Jackson and Kate Bush.
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1: Perth's traffic on Smooth.
6: On the Mitchell Freeway, it's under speed around Warwick Road inbound. Kununafua busy on and off from Mortimer Road to Ankerdale Road. A better run up across Mount Hardy Bridge and the Narrows right through to the city. Auckland Graham Farmer Freeway, Northbridge Tunnel moving well at speed in both directions. Some congestion early on Patterson Road northbound at Kwinana Beach Road and Mandra Road, Kwinana Beach, and also Rockingham Road around Ankerdale Road in Naval Base. Busy on Rockingham Road at Russell Road in Munster at the moment too. But otherwise, getting a pretty good run. Accident, incident, breakdown free around the metro area. That's the latest traffic on Smooth FM Perth.
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7: Good morning, I'm Maham Kashani. Donald Trump has called off a new attack on Iran, saying the primitives of a deal have been agreed to. The US president had threatened a strike, but now says the emerging deal would reopen the Strait of Hormuz and end Iran's nuclear threat. Iran has yet to confirm any renewed negotiations. The Treasurer says he's asked the ACCC to watch out for price gouging after the end of the discounted fuel excise. The 16-cent a litre reduction ended at midnight, with petrol prices set to rise. But there are reports that some service stations had begun lifting Bowser prices before the deadline. A marathon trial is set to get underway today for former radio broadcaster Alan Jones, who's accused of indecently assaulting and sexually touching six men over a 17-year period. The 85-year-old who's defending the allegations will face a judge-alone trial in Sydney, where it's expected more than 70 witnesses will be called over the next 4 months. Pedestrian bridges will link Victoria Park with the Brisbane CBD and National Aquatic Centre in a newly released master plan for the Olympic and Paralympic Games. And a 1968 Chevrolet, which featured in the Fast and Furious franchise's seventh film, is on display to prospective buyers in South Australia. Its current owner won the vehicle, reportedly valued at $290,000 in a lottery last year. The seller is hoping to get a six-figure sum for the unique vehicle.
8: Tick off your morning to-do list at BP with barista coffee and breakfast snacks. Turn into BP and it's tick done.
7: Updating sport. The Commonwealth Games closing ceremony is underway in Glasgow. Track cyclist Georgia Baker will carry the Australian flag at this morning's ceremony. Australia has concluded the Games with a stunning 70 gold medals after 10 days of competition. And number one pick Willem Dersma has broken down into tears after West Coast lost to Richmond at the MCG. The Tigers climbed off the bottom of the ladder with an 11-point victory over the Eagles. Elsewhere, Melbourne beat the Suns by 9 points and the Crows thrash the Bombers by 72 points.
1: Smooth weather.
7: Sunny with a high chance of evening showers, 23 the top. Showers easing tomorrow, 19. Partly cloudy on Wednesday. A few showers Thursday. And that's the latest on Smooth.
0: Yeah, thanks for the update, Maha. Well, the first Monday of a brand new month. Welcome to August and our More Music Breakfast Show here on Smooth Perth. It's Nick Michaels. Hope your morning's going well as we play the feel-good songs. Here's Michael Jackson.
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0: Feeling Good with Billy Ocean here at Smooth Perth, and it's Nick Michaels. Great to have you company on our More Music Breakfast Show. Trust you're doing okay. Looks like a nice day to start, 5, but then showers coming through later with a top of 23. It looks like showers on and off for the rest of the week as well. Heading into work, let's get a traffic update, and then Dua Lipa, Dance the Night from the Barbie movie, here on Smooth FM Perth.
1: Perth's traffic on Smooth.
2: Mitchell Freeway is slow inbound with Fitz Avenue and Warwick Road. The Kwinana Freeway busy, Mortimer Road to Ankerdale Road. Then it frees up for a better run up across Mattery Bridge and the Narrows right through to the city. All clear Graham Farmer Freeway, Northbridge Tunnel moving well at speed in both directions. Some congestion on Patterson Road northbound at Kwinana Beach Road and Mount Road, Kwinana Beach. Rockingham Road around Thomas Road. Also Ankerdale Road busy in Naval Base. And some congestion as well on Rockingham Road up around Russell Road in the Munster area. That's the latest traffic on Smooth FM Perth.

0: It's a feel-good start of Monday here at Smooth Perth, and this is Nick Michaels with the More Music Breakfast Show. Hope your day's off to a terrific start. Well, the Dockers had a win on Friday night. They play Melbourne next, and the Eagles taking on Collingwood at home on Sunday afternoon. 6:30 news, Maham Khashani coming up next, and then more songs to make us feel good.
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1: Perth's traffic on Smooth.
16: On the Mitchell Freeway, it's slow at Burns Beach Road inbound, also Whitford Avenue to Erindale Road. The Quinana Freeway busy, Mortimer Road to Rowley Road, and it frees up for a better run up across Mataree Bridge and the Narrows through to the city. Auckland Grand Farmer Freeway, Northbridge Tunnel, moving well in both directions, busy on Patterson Road northbound at Quinana Beach Road and Manta Road, Quinana Beach, and also Rockingham Road around Thomas Road and Ankstall Road, Naval Base, and Rockingham Road at Russell Road busy in Munster at the moment too. That's the latest traffic on Smooth FM Perth.
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18: Good morning, I'm Maham Kashani. Aussie pop star Delta Goodrum has performed at the closing ceremony of the Commonwealth Games in Glasgow. Goodrum taking to the stage to belt out a medley of her most loved tracks. Simple Minds is also set to headline the event, which marks the end of the Games, in which Australia won an incredible 70 gold medals after 10 days of competition. The downturn in the national housing market is no longer confined to Sydney and Melbourne, with Brisbane and Adelaide recording declines in property prices in July. The latest figures from Cotality show national property prices in July fell 0.7%, making it the largest monthly decline in value since December 2022. Drivers are bracing for more pain at the Bowser as the federal government's fuel excise cut comes to an end. The excise has returned to its normal amount, adding 16 cents a litre to wholesale prices. It's expected the change will take about 10 days to flow through to the Bowser. Experts say Australia may be entering the next phase of the H5 bird flu outbreak after dozens of dead and sick birds were found on a South Australian island, and two people have been killed after two firefighting helicopters collided in mid-air while battling a wildfire near Athens, with one aircraft sent crashing to the ground.
2: Tick off your morning to-do list at BP with barista coffee and breakfast snacks. Turn into BP and it's tick done.
18: Updating sport. Richmond has moved off the bottom of the ladder with an 11-point victory over the Eagles at the MCG. Number one pick Willem Dersma broke down into tears after West Coast loss in the round of 21 match. Adelaide ended inside the top four for the first time this season after a massive 72-point win over the Bombers, while the Demons posted a 9-point win over the Suns. And Socceroos defender Lucas Harrington is closing in on a move to the EPL with newly promoted club Hull City. It follows his breakout campaign at the FIFA World Cup.
1: Smooth weather.
18: Sunny with a high chance of evening showers, 23 the top. Showers easing tomorrow, 19. Partly cloudy on Wednesday. A few showers Thursday. And that's the latest on Smooth.
0: Yeah, thanks so much, Maham. And you're listening to our More Music Breakfast Show here on Smooth Perth.

0: Yeah, the cause on the More Music Breakfast Show here at Smooth Perth. It's Nick Michaels. Thanks for tuning in. Well, fine, but some showers coming through later today with a top of 23. Looks like more showers for the rest of the week as well. Have a safe commute heading into work. And then we're back with Madonna, who's just done that show with Kylie at World Pride in Amsterdam. 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
2: On the Mitchell Freeway, it's slow inbound at Burns Beach Road and Woodfords Avenue to Erindale Road. Cronulla Freeway busy, Mortimer Road to Rowley Road and up at Berrigan Drive. Better run up across Mount Hurry Bridge in the Narrows to the city. Graham Farmer Freeway and Northbridge Tunnel moving well in both directions. Tonkin Highway is under speed northbound from Kelvin Road to Wellsboro Road East. Rye Highway slow eastbound from Nicholson Road to Kenwick Link. And delays on Patterson Road northbound at Mandra Road, Cronulla Beach. Also Rockingham Road around Axtell Road, Naval Base. And Rockingham Road up around Russell Road busy in Munster. That's the latest traffic on Smooth FM Perth.

0: Pleasure being here, playing all these feel-good songs here at Smooth Perth. It's Nick with you this morning. Nice to have you on board. Maybe heading into work, perhaps you're working from home today, getting the kids organised for school. Have a fantastic morning. Our 7 o'clock news, Mahab Kashani, coming up in just a moment. Then we're going to play the Backstreet Boys, one of our favourites from Fleetwood Mac.
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1: Perth's traffic on Smooth.
6: Road works on the Kwinana Freeway northbound before Thomas Road and Ancatella in the left emergency lane. The Kwinana is heavy. Thomas Road to Rowley Road inbound, also slow south through to Leach Highway. The Mitchell Freeway slow at Burns Beach Road and Woodfords Avenue to Erindale Road. Tonkin Highway busy in both directions at Welsh Road East. And Roe Highway under speed northbound at Nicholson Road. Also delays on West Coast Highway, heading down the coast at Scarborough Beach Road in Scarborough, and busy Patterson Road at Mandurah, Kwinana Beach, and Rockingham Road, Ancatell Road in Naval Base. That's the latest traffic on Smooth FM Perth.
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15: Good morning, I'm Maham Kashani. Two Australian helicopters have collided mid-air while battling a massive wildfire near Athens, killing two firefighters on board. Authorities say two crew members were recovered alive after the collision west of the Greek capital, but two others died. The choppers had been leased from Queensland-based company McDermott Aviation as part of a fleet of 15. One Nation has eclipsed Labor in the latest news poll for the second time since May. The Redbridge survey shows primary support for the Pauline Hanson-led party has risen 2 points to 32%. Labor's vote dropped to 29%, while the coalition jumped 4 points to 22%. Service stations and fuel suppliers are being threatened with huge fines if they gouge motorists at the bowser following the end of the fuel excise discount. The excise has returned to its normal amount, adding 16 cents per litre to wholesale prices. Treasurer Jim Chalmers says he's asked the ACCC to watch out for price gouging, warning businesses could be fined millions of dollars if they break the law. Iran says it continues to stay alert despite US President Donald Trump's announcement that he's called off new strikes, claiming the outline of a peace deal has been agreed to. And the latest Spider-Man film has brought in more than $900 million in worldwide ticket sales in its opening weekend. Spider-Man Brand New Day marks actor Tom Holland's fourth outing as a Marvel superhero.
16: Tick off your morning to-do list at BP with barista coffee and breakfast snacks. Turn into BP and it's tick done.
15: Updating sport. The Crows have moved into the top four for the first time this season after a dominant 72-point win over the Bombers. In yesterday's other round 21 matches, Melbourne beat the Suns by 9 points, while the Tigers came off the bottom of the ladder with an 11-point victory over West Coast. Australia has finished the Commonwealth Games on top of the medal table on 171, including 70 gold. The closing ceremony took place this morning in Glasgow, where track cyclist Georgia Baker carried the Australian flag. And Aussies Rinky Hijikata and Kimberly Birrell have been knocked out in the first round of the Canadian Tennis Open.
1: Smooth weather.
15: Sunny with a high chance of evening showers, 23 the top. Showers easing tomorrow, 19. Partly cloudy on Wednesday. A few showers Thursday. And that's the latest on Smooth.
0: Yeah, thanks, Maham. Welcome to August. Weather's going to start getting warmer with 1 month of winter left. Looking forward to spring. G'day there, it's Nick Michaels with the More Music Breakfast Show here on Smooth Perth. Well, let's keep the feel-good songs coming. Here are the Backstreet Boys.
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0: Your Feel Good Station, Smooth Perth, and Dolly Parton doing that 9 to 5 routine. Hello, it's Nick Michaels. Hope you're travelling well this Monday morning. Fine for the moment, but I reckon showers coming through later today with a top of 23, and then looks like more showers for the rest of the week. We're back with Ed Sheeran and Phil Collins here on Smooth FM Perth.
1: Perth's traffic on Smooth.
2: A crash on Rockingham Road northbound at Russell Road, Henderson, blocking the right lanes with towies on site. And roadworks on the Kwinana Freeway northbound before Thomas Road, Anketell, on the left emergency lane. It's heavy on the Kwinana Freeway inbound, Thomas Road to Rowley Road. Also slow from South Street to Leach Highway. Mitchell is slow, Woodfords Avenue to Erindale Road. Tonkin Highway busy southbound at Reed Highway in both directions at Waspa Road East. And Rowe Highway is under speed northbound at Nicholson Road and a Great Eastern Highway bypass in Hazelmere. That's the latest traffic on Smooth FM Perth.

0: Phil Collins with your Feel Good Starter Monday on Smooth Perth. And it's Nick here. Great to share the morning with you. Well, how are petrol prices around your place at the moment? Now the temporary excise cut has ended. Prices start from $1.86, $1.98, nudging the $2 mark. I guess it does pay to shop around. At 7:30 News, Maham Kashani on the way next.
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9: Perth's traffic on Smooth.
10: A crash on Rockingham Road northbound at Russell Road in Henderson, blocking the centre lane with tows on site. Also roadworks, Kwinana Freeway northbound exit to Thomas Road, Anketell, on the left emergency lane. It's heavy on the Kwinana inbound, Thomas Road to Rowley Road, and slow South Street to Leach Highway. The Mitchell is slow at Woodfords Avenue through to Erindale Road, and Tonkin Highway busy southbound at Reed Highway, and both directions at Welshpool Road East. Rail Highway's under speed northbound at Nicholson Road and Great Eastern Highway bypass. That's the latest traffic on Smooth FM Perth.
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11: Good morning, I'm Maham Kashani. Service stations and fuel suppliers are coming under scrutiny with the end of the discounted fuel excise. The 16 cent a litre reduction ended at midnight with petrol prices set to rise. The Treasurer says he's asked the ACCC to watch out for price gouging by service stations amid reports that some outlets had already lifted Bowser prices. The downturn in the national housing market is no longer confined to Sydney and Melbourne, with Brisbane and Adelaide recording declines in property prices in July. The latest figures from Cotality show national property prices in July fell 0.7%, making it the largest monthly decline in value since December 2022. Analysts say interest rate hikes and government tax changes have triggered the weakness in the property market. Pauline Hanson's One Nation is once again pulling ahead in the polls. The latest Redbridge survey shows primary support for One Nation has risen 2 points to 32%, while Labor's vote dropped to 29%. It also reveals the coalition's vote jumped 4 points to 22%. A letter has been sent to the PM calling for a nationwide public child perpetrator registry. The parents of murdered schoolboy Daniel Morcombe and opposition leader Angus Taylor urging for Daniel's Law, the website, to be adopted across the country. The website will allow parents to see the names of alleged abusers along with their relevant employment history. And one in three women who gave birth in 2022 had previously experienced pregnancy loss, according to a new study from the Australian Institute of Health and Welfare. The first of its kind study analysed available data from five states and territories. Women who've experienced pregnancy loss are sharing their stories in an effort to reduce the stigma that still surrounds miscarriage.
12: Tick off your morning to-do list at BP with barista coffee and breakfast snacks. Turn into BP and it's tick, done.
11: Updating sport. Australia has finished with a mammoth medal haul at the Commonwealth Games in Glasgow. The Aussies coming away with a total of 171 medals, including 70 gold after 10 days of competition. The closing ceremony has been held in Glasgow with track cyclist Georgia Baker carrying the flag for Australia. And the Crows have cemented their place inside the AFL's top four for the first time this season after beating Essendon by 72 points at Marvel Stadium. In yesterday's other round 21 matches, the Demons beat the Suns by 9 points while the Tigers climbed off the bottom of the ladder with an 11-point victory over the Eagles.
9: Smooth weather.
11: Sunny with a high chance of evening showers, 23 the top. Showers easing tomorrow, 19. Partly cloudy on Wednesday. A few showers Thursday. And that's the latest on Smooth.
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0: You too. I still haven't found what I'm looking for here at Smooth Perth with more music and less talk. My name's Nick Michaels. Great to have your company. Well, fine for the moment. Those showers later today with a top of 23. Looks like showers for tomorrow, Wednesday as well. On the roads, traffic update next, and then more songs to make us feel good on the More Music Breakfast Show.
1: Perth's traffic on Smooth.
2: A couple of breakdowns, one on Graham Farmer Freeway, Northbridge Tunnel westbound exit in the right emergency lane. Also a breakdown on Armadale Road westbound at Tapper Road in Atwell, blocking the left lane. And roadworks, Kwinana Freeway northbound exit to Thomas Road, Anketell in the left emergency lane. Heavy traffic on the Kwinana inbound, Thomas Road to Rowley Road, and also slow Farrington Road to Leach Highway. The Mitchell Freeway slow inbound, Wiffords Avenue to Erindale Road and at Vincent Street closer in. Tonkin Highway busy southbound at Reed Highway, in both directions at Welshpool Road East. That's the latest traffic on Smooth FM.

0: Yeah, Janet Jackson here at Smooth FM Perth. It's Nick Michaels as we start our Monday together with our More Music Breakfast Show. How's your routine at home coming along? It's that time of day to organise the kids for school, perhaps, if not on the road already. 8 o'clock news is next, and then Wham! And the Counting Crows.
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